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2: Let's check Ag News on the RFD Radio Network. I'm DeLois Yonke. A wet June for a lot of Illinois. Ag Statistics in its weekly crop progress and condition report says Illinois topsoil moisture condition is now 26% surplus, 66% adequate, 6% short, 2% very short. Subsoil moisture as of Sunday was 19% surplus, 69% adequate, 10% short, and 2% very short. Crop conditions continue to lag behind a little bit. As of Sunday, the Illinois corn crop is 58% good to excellent, 29% fair, 13% either poor or very poor. National number 67% good to excellent, same as last week. Illinois soybean condition is 58% good to excellent, 30% fair, 12% poor to very poor. That national number went down 1 percentage point to 64% good to excellent. Wheat harvest as of Sunday is 78% complete. The five-year average is 87. In Washington, Senate Ag Committee Chair John Bozeman is waging an uphill battle to pass an election year farm bill that's already evaded his panel for 3 years, and to do so before the extended 18 bill runs out again, as our Washington correspondent Matt Kay reports.
3: Bozeman is trying to restore bipartisanship to a process that seems to have lost it years ago.
4: This proposal incorporates more than 100 bipartisan bills and priorities. In the Senate, we have to have 60 votes to pass a farm bill, so we must have bipartisan support.
3: Including at least 7 Democrats if all Republicans vote yes. But the path forward is unclear. Democrats complain SNAP cost shifting to the states favors those with high payment error rates and demand a fix. USDA June data shows continued.
0: Well, you want more classic hits?
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0: is Steppenwolf here on the Morning Drive with John and Nancy, getting rolling back in the studio again. Thanks to John Malone for sitting in yesterday. I needed that day off.
1: Yeah, it was really nice.
0: I needed that day off just because of all the stuff we do, getting ready for the 4th of July and all that. It's a ton. And John did too. John does a ton of work too for the 4th. So
1: he can take some time off.
0: Correct. So there we go. Anyway, we're back, and thanks for tuning in this morning. It's 5:43. My name is John Riley. This is the wonderful and talented Nancy Flagg.
1: Good morning. 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Sunny and 86 today. Tomorrow, mostly sunny and 88. 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
0: All right, I'm still, I haven't even picked up any paper. 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I have no idea what we're giving away today, but we're going to get to that in just a second.
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19: You ready to start?
8: Let's start the show.
0: All right. Drink lots of coffee. Let's start the show.
1: Check.
0: Perfect. Done and done.
1: Right.
0: We've got tickets for you to enjoy the laser tag at Elevate Trampoline Park. We'll do that on the Who Are You game coming up just after 6 o'clock this morning.
1: Yep. Looks like we've got $50 to give you to the Burger Barge because we did have a winner yesterday. So join us at 7:10 for that.
0: And we will be back to Workplace of the Week again this week. And we're going to tell you how you get in that drawing so you can get free lunch for your office. Should you be so lucky? All of that and Kenny Loggins right here on the Morning Drive.

0: Jukebox Hero. That's Foreigner getting us rolling this morning on the Morning Drive with John and Nancy. It's 5:54. It is the Stats Heating, Cooling, and Appliance Forecast. Sunny and 86 today. Man, it is.
1: That's going to be very nice.
0: Very nice. Mm-hmm. And sunny and 88 tomorrow. That's hanging just perfectly, I think. And we're at about 68 in downtown Peoria. Rolling up after 6, we'll play the Who Are You game. So play the voice of a famous person, and then you just tell us who it is, and we give you a prize. It's easy. It's
1: really fun.
0: Simple. And we'll do that at 6:10 this morning. What else is going on?
1: Peoria County wants you to be an election judge. The county's election commission is looking to recruit 100 more election judges to help with November's midterm elections. The executive director says the extra judges are needed because turnout is expected to be 50% for November. Election judges will be compensated $250 for working the day. Governor J.B. Pritzker signed artificial intelligence legislation Monday, furthering a push for a state-driven national framework in lieu of federal regulations. The bill increases transparency and accountability requirements for the largest artificial intelligence models, those that generate more than $500 million in annual revenue and are trained using massive computing power. The city of East Peoria is looking to help grow to develop one of the few places left that it can. On Tuesday night's city council agenda is an item to approve the purchase of more than 272 acres of land for more than $5.2 million. The land is located on the northwest corner of the city limits in the area of U.S. Route 24, Centennial Drive, and Grange Road. Now with traffic, here's Ken Zerski.
2: Yesterday was another light traffic day, and we'll see about today. I think traffic pick up now on the McCluggage Bridge westbound. With the holiday behind us now, the lane closures during the daytime back on eastbound Route 24. It started early. That's on top the hill off the McCluggage Bridge near College Drive. 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
0: Well, it was a fine run, but the U.S. was eliminated in the World Cup competition yesterday by Belgium 4-1. They just didn't quite have it last night.
1: They just didn't. I agree. They
0: were not not a lot of, I don't know, whatever you need to play soccer.
1: The little umph.
0: They didn't have it.
1: Yeah, I agree.
0: Anyway, so that's fortunate. But it was a good run. You know, they ended up, what was it, 2-2? Is that what they would have ended up?
1: Yeah, I think so.
0: Or something like that? Brewers beat the Cardinals 4-3. They'll play again in St. Louis this afternoon. Cubs get back in action against Baltimore in Baltimore tonight. And the Red Sox. It's the All Sox series in Chicago coming up here. The Red Sox and the White Sox play this evening in Chicago.
1: 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Tomorrow, mostly sunny and 88. It's 67 downtown.
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0: on the Morning Drive with John and Nancy to 610. Nice to have you aboard this morning.
1: Good morning. It's a Stats Heating, Cooling, and Appliance forecast. It's going to be a very pleasant day. Sunny and 86. Tomorrow, mostly sunny and 88. It's 67 downtown.
2: Who are you?
3: That's the man's name.
2: That's whose name?
3: Yes.
2: Well, go ahead and tell me.
3: Who? I know that, dude.
0: All right, let's play Who Are You? So I'll play a famous person's voice. They're in the news for some reason today. They got a movie out or it's their birthday or something.
1: Yeah.
0: And if you can tell us who the voice is, we will set you up with a nice prize.
1: Well, we've got two passes to the Elevate laser tag for you. So there you go.
0: All right. Fun but there. First, you have to tell us who this famous voice is. Who's this?
3: Peace and love. Peace and love.
0: That's all you get. 685-9393. 685-9393. Area code 30. And we will have the answer for you next.
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0: 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You know how this game works. We play the voice of a famous person like this.
3: Peace and love, peace and love.
0: And then we ask you who it is. Who's this?
9: Zed.
0: Ed, you know who that is, don't you?
9: Ringo Starr?
0: Yeah, it's Ringo.
1: All right.
0: Isn't that nice for being known for just saying peace and love all the time? Ringo Starr turns 86 years old today. It's his birthday.
1: Really?
0: 86.
1: Yikes. Happy
0: and
1: birthday.
0: And still on tour, by the way.
1: Still on tour.
0: Not bad. Well done, Ed. We've got some passes for you to enjoy laser tag at Elevate. Have fun.
9: Thank you.
0: You're most welcome, man. How about some Ringo Starr? Anybody up for some Ringo this morning on his 86th birthday? And we'll play Who Are You again tomorrow, right here on The Morning Drive.

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1: Writing's so mysterious, I do it all different kinds of ways. Sometimes I'll start with a title. It's very long and arduous, but it's also the most challenging thing I do, so it's really the thing I look forward to the most.

I woke last night to the sound of thunder. How far off, I sat and wondered. Started humming a song from 1962. And it's funny how the night moves.

0: Bob Seger and Night Moves on the Morning Drive with John and Nancy at 627. Nice to have you here. We're back. Big thanks to John Malone again for sitting in yesterday just because I needed sleep, and it was good to have it.
1: Yeah,
0: and,
1: it was.
0: You know, coming off of the Choose Greater Peoria Red, White, and Boom weekend, there's a lot going on, so I just need to sleep for a long time. Stats and cooling and appliance forecast. Sunny in the 86 today. Sunny in 88 tomorrow. We're at about 68 in downtown Peoria. Speaking of Red, White, and Boom, I saw Captain Adam out on the river in his boat shooting off fireworks. He was cruising around doing that. And then Sunday morning, he took the boat out again. But this time, he was shooting off just beautiful music. It was wonderful. 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
1: Every Sunday.
0: 7 to 9 right here on 93.3 The Drive. Always good to see Captain Adam cruising around. All right, so here we are. We made it to Tuesday. What's the story?
1: Before November's midterm elections, Peoria County is looking to add 100 election judges to its team. The county's election commission is recruiting volunteers, because you will be paid $250 for working the election, but to help staff the polling places, election judges must complete about 10 hours of training. This year's ballot includes races for governor, statewide elected officials, Congress, and an open U.S. Senate seat in Illinois. You can contact the Election Commission for more information. Cuba was hit with a nationwide blackout Monday amid an ongoing energy crisis. Cuba's energy ministry says the island's electric grid suffered a total collapse. Cuba has experienced several nationwide blackouts over the past few years, but the country's power crisis worsened after the U.S. forced Cuba's main oil suppliers to stop shipments. Microsoft says it's eliminating about 4,800 jobs, with its Xbox gaming unit among the hardest hit. The job cuts come as Microsoft faces pressure to establish itself as a major player in artificial intelligence. Now with traffic, here's Ken Zersky.
2: Wondering if today will be a little bit busier than yesterday or late last week. We're still kind of in holiday traffic mode. It's been lighter yesterday. There was no delay westbound across the McCluggage Bridge. And we're waiting for that new crossover to be tested by a little heavier traffic. We'll see about today after 7. Do watch for lane closures going back up on Route 24 between East Peoria and Washington. And southbound Route 6 ramps to I-74 are still closed. IDOT says they could be reopened at some point this week, weather permitting. 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
0: All right, start with World Cup soccer. The U.S. just could not seem to get it going last night. I don't know, they just didn't have that thing, whatever it was, that vibe, and lost to Belgium 4-1, so that knocks them out of the tournament, but a good run for the U.S. this year into the Sweet 16, I guess you'd call it. Brewers beat the Cardinals 4-3 in St. Louis yesterday. They play again this afternoon at 1:00. Cubs back in action against Baltimore in Baltimore, and the Boston Red Sox and the Chicago White Sox have the All Sox series going on in Chicago. Starts tonight.
1: Sunny and 86 today. Tomorrow mostly sunny and 88. It's 67 downtown.
0: It is World Chocolate Day.
1: 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We love our chocolate.
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10: It triggers a release of dopamine, which elevates your heart rate and increases motivation.
12: Choco, choco, clap, clap.
10: Chocolate yeah. also acts as an antidepressant.
12: Everybody say a chocolate.
13: World hey. Chocolate Day.
0: That's right, World Chocolate Day. Can you feel the dopamine surging while you're shoving those cookies into your face? Yes. Yes, I can.
1: That makes us immediately happier.
0: So on World Chocolate Day, what is the best chocolate thing ever? And we start with Heather, all capital letters on the Facebook page this morning. German chocolate cake.
1: Okay, that's very rich, very decadent.
0: Correct. I like that. Tony says her father-in-law's Prinzen Torte. Or do you say torte?
1: I think it's tort.
0: Tort. Hmm. Says he gave the recipe to our son, and it is so good.
1: Yum.
0: So,
1: okay.
0: And your son has not made one for us yet because, hello, let's go here. John says chocolate banana coconut cream pie.
1: Wait, say it again?
0: Chocolate banana coconut cream pie.
1: That's a lot going on in there.
0: I'm thinking... I do like dark chocolate, just like straight old dark chocolate, like with coffee.
1: Yeah.
0: You know, you have a cup of coffee and just like really dark chocolate.
1: Yeah.
0: I like that.
1: Okay.
0: But if I were just thinking like baked good stuff, I got to come down between chocolate cheesecake or a brownie. Like if someone's made an amazing brownie, like a really delicious, moist double chocolate brownie, that's maybe like best thing ever.
1: Okay.
0: How about you?
1: I like... double chocolate cake, chocolate cake and chocolate frosting. Or there's this pot de cream. They call it pot de cream. Everybody in my house is like, Mom, it's pudding. I'm like, it's not quite pudding. And you have to, you know, you have to put it in a bath, you know, in the oven, you know, one of the bath ovens in the oven. It's so good. So that's one of my favorites. It's the pot de cream.
0: It's called pudding. What's the best chocolate thing ever? 685-9393 or toss that up on Facebook.
1: I'm going to make you some pot de cream and I'm going to bring it to you. And then you'll be like, Mom, this is the best.
0: Mom, it's just pudding.

0: chocolate day.
1: You need some chocolate. Some creamy chocolate.
0: The flavor, the senses, the smoothness of it, it's just so amazing.
1: Bring on the chocolate. We need a boost.
2: It's World Chocolate Day. What's the best chocolate thing ever? I like this answer from Brian on our Facebook page. He is a purist. Best chocolate thing ever. Hershey candy bar, period.
3: That's it. No almonds, nothing.
2: Nothing. It's a Hershey bar.
3: Nothing.
2: I get it. John likes the chocolate fountain. I think he likes the whole concept of the chocolate fountain. You know, you go up there, you dip your strawberries in
3: the chocolate
2: in
3: fountain
2: it.
3: Is a little bit like the buffet. Yeah, you know, everybody's coughing on it, sneezing. And
2: you're ruining the chocolate fountain.
3: I know, I'm
2: Stop.
3: Sorry.
2: Get out of my chocolate fantasy. You're ruining it. Patty Ann likes chocolate-covered strawberries.
3: Oh, yeah, those are a big... I love those, yeah.
2: Sue Ann says Hershey with almonds or Ghirardelli milk chocolate with caramel.
3: Oh, I'm sure with her.
2: You like the Ghirardelli?
3: Both of them.
2: Yeah. And Monica likes black forest cake. Is that like a double chocolate
3: cake?
2: Yeah,
3: that sounds awesome. Mm-hmm.
2: I could do that, too. And Diana likes the Swiss chocolate from Switzerland. I guess that would make sense, right?
3: Ooh, this Daniel, this is also kind of the Texas sheet cake. It's very moist.
2: Yeah?
3: Well, I don't think I'm supposed to say moist on this program, but it is. And I love it.
2: I don't know if we're supposed to say this on this program either, but Karen, when asked what the best chocolate thing ever is, she goes, I purchased some chocolate body paint once. It was Belgian chocolate body paint. Don't ask questions. It was good.

0: 93.3 The Drive, number one for classic hits. Anthony's song is Billy Joel. Moving on out there. It's 6:44. I'm John Riley. Here's my friend Nancy Flagg.
1: Good morning. It's a Stats Heating, Cooling, and Appliance forecast. Sunny today, a high near 86. Sunshine tomorrow, a little warmer, a high of 88. It's 67 downtown.
0: Now we're talking about World Chocolate Day. Carol says, I've never had this before. This might have to be, I may have to stop on the way home.
1: What's this?
0: She says there's something, it's by Ghirardelli, right?
1: Okay.
0: Ultimate Chocolate Brownie Mix.
1: Oh, I think I've seen it.
0: Ghirardelli Ultimate Chocolate Brownie.
1: With caramel.
0: Oh, okay. I'm down.
1: Because somebody, I think that's on there a couple times.
0: Okay.
1: Okay. Noor said he had chocolate-covered jalapenos once.
0: No.
1: He says that wasn't bad. Chocolate-covered bacon, though, he said, is great.
0: Okay. I'll try chocolate-covered bacon. I got no problem with that. And then Angie just says chocolate donuts. That's her favorite. That is her favorite.
1: Double
0: I get
1: chocolate.
0: It. I completely understand. However, there is always a top five. So when you go and consult the interwebs and you're like, what are your top five favorites? It spits them right out, and we'll tell you what they are next.
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0: There you go. See, it's good for you. Chocolate's good for you.
1: I'm going to be going out and get some chocolate now today because it's on the mind now.
0: World Chocolate Day. What are your favorites? Well, here's collectively as a group, this is what we like. Here are the honorable mentions. Or the things that we like are s'mores, chocolate-covered pretzels, chocolate mousse, chocolate truffles, and hot chocolate.
1: That's the top five?
0: No, that's the honorable mention.
1: Oh, I was like, that is not a top five right there in
0: top
1: my book.
0: Top five, chocolate-covered strawberries.
1: Okay.
0: Chocolate cake.
1: Yes.
0: Or in your case, double chocolate cake. Chocolate ice cream comes in number three.
1: Okay.
0: Good chocolate ice cream is really good.
1: Okay.
0: Don't do the face.
1: I just don't eat a lot of ice cream, but yep.
0: I agree with
1: yummy.
0: This one. Chocolate brownies. Come on. Chocolate brownies. A brownie is
1: I could eat chocolate brownies
0: they're better
1: when they're
0: than cake sometimes.
1: With ice cream. There's,
0: you just said you don't like ice cream.
1: No, I like vanilla ice cream okay. With chocolate brownies.
0: All right. And our number one all-time favorite crowd-pleasing chocolate item is?
1: Chocolate bar.
0: Nope. Chocolate chip cookies wins.
1: Oh, of course, yeah.
0: So there you go. We'll keep that going on Facebook. And I'm going to send Nancy out for brownies.
1: I might not be back.

0: coming off the John Mellencamp flashback weekend this past weekend. That was awesome. A lot of great music, including this song. You are tuned to The Morning Drive with John and Nancy. It's 6:56. I'm John Riley. This is Nancy Flagg. It's World Chocolate Day. Here's a couple of other chocolate things for you to wrinkle your nose at, Nance.
1: Oh.
0: She's been wrinkling her nose.
1: Why have I been wrinkling my nose? No, I haven't.
0: Wrinkled your nose at about chocolate ice cream.
1: I am not wrinkling my nose at chocolate ice cream. I will accept chocolate ice cream.
0: Okay, how about Tina says, chocolate gravy with buttermilk biscuits. Think thin chocolate pie filling over hot buttery biscuits. It's a southern thing. So good, she says.
1: I can't comprehend that. What is that? Biscuits and
0: chocolate gravy. So it's like thin chocolate pie filling over buttery biscuits.
1: Biscuits, like real biscuits?
0: Yeah, buttermilk biscuits.
1: Now yeah, I'm going to pass on that one.
0: All right, how about Tim's? Pass. How about Tim's? We'll see if you like Tim's. Chocolate freeze-dried earthworms.
1: No.
0: So tasty.
1: No, they're not.
0: She says, John might be grossed out, but I'm sure Nancy is probably throwing up in a garbage can right now.
1: Yeah. They're not tasty, so don't tell me they are.
0: Anyway, put your chocolatey favorites on the Facebook page, and then we're going to go make some. Not the earthworms, though. We're not making chocolate earthworms.
1: No.
0: I might try the biscuits. That's okay. We will offer up a gift card to the Burger Barge for you. If you win Question Impossible, we'll do that at 7:10. I think it's a $50 gift card today, correct?
1: Correct, sir.
0: Excellent. So that's just ahead. What else is going on?
1: Before November's midterm elections, Peoria County is looking to add 100 election judges to its team. The county's election commission is recruiting folks to help staff polling places. Election judges must complete about 10 hours of training and will receive $250 for working the election. The election commission is hosting two open houses for anybody interested. The first is July 16th at 5:30 p.m. The second is July 24th at 9 a.m. The city of East Peoria is looking to grow to develop one of the few places left that it can. On Tuesday night's city council agenda is an item to approve the purchase of more than 272 acres of land for more than $5.2 million. The land is located on the northwest corner of the city limits in the area of U.S. Route 24, Centennial Drive, and Grange Road. A dog fleeing fireworks fell into a 15-foot well in Kansas over the 4th of July weekend. Aww. Animal rescuers and local emergency responders were alerted after a witness heard the dog crying for help from the bottom. Rescuers worked together to hoist the dog out of the well. After the rescue, the dog, now named Brisket, received a bath to remove oil and sewage and was treated to some brisket.
0: Who's a good boy?
1: Who's a good boy?
0: All right.
1: Let's check traffic. Here's Ken Zersky.
2: We'll see if there's more traffic this morning. It was pretty light still yesterday, kind of still in holiday mode, and we're just going to check westbound McCluggage Bridge traffic. That was good yesterday. The right lane's now blocked on eastbound Route 24 going up the hill and before College Drive, then past College Drive 2. So that's the resurfacing work and lane closures. That's back this week. No major problems on Route 6. The ramp southbound at I-74 are still closed, might reopen at some point this week. Summer's here. 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
0: Well, it was a pretty good run for the Americans, but Belgium knocked the USA out of the World Cup 4-1 last night. So that was, but got into the Sweet 16, which was kind of cool, right? Not bad for this year. The Brewers beat the Cardinals and will play again in St. Louis today. Cubs and Baltimore start a series in Baltimore tonight. And it'll be the Boston Red Sox and the Chicago White Sox starting a series in Chicago this evening.
1: 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Sunny and 86 today. Tomorrow, mostly sunny and 88. It's 67 downtown.
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0: All right, of course, the big talk of the weekend was the Taylor Swift wedding, right? 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
2: Good morning. It's a Stats Heating, Cooling, and Appliance forecast. Lots of sunshine today, high of 86. Tomorrow, mostly sunny and 88. It's 68 downtown.
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1: Let's give stuff away. 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
2: I can't sing along. 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
1: All right. 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That's all I'm saying. But there's lots of options. Whatever you need at the Burger
2: That's
1: Barge.
2: That's right.
1: Delish. You'll love it. And if you can answer this question, you're going to get it.
2: The average one of these is designed to last for only 180 days of use.
1: Okay.
2: What is it?
1: Let's find out. 685-9393. 685-9393. Your answers are next.
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0: 16, and we are playing Question Impossible. Got a $50 gift card to the Burger Barge. If you can answer our question this morning, let's get her done. Who's this?
1: It's Connie.
0: Connie, this is Nancy. She's got a question for you.
2: All right, Connie. The average one of these is designed to last for only 180 days of use.
1: Let's try a contact lens.
0: Oh, that's a good idea. Okay. That's good. That's not it, but a fine try. Thanks, Connie, have a good morning.
1: Thank you.
2: Bye-bye.
0: 93.3 The Drive. Good morning. Who's this? It's Jeff. Jeff, what do you think the answer is this morning?
3: Soft contact lens.
0: That's a lot of people are saying contacts, and you're all wrong, but thanks for trying. The answer is not contact lenses. That has been established.
2: Yes, indeed.
0: What is it? We'll find out. 685-9393. The Beatles on the drive.

0: 93.3 The Drive, number one for classic hits. Beatles and Come Together. It's Ringo's birthday today.
1: Happy birthday, Ringo.
0: 86.
1: Yikes.
0: My Beatles are getting old.

0: Something. You are tuned to the Morning Drive with John and Nancy. We're playing Question Impossible for a $50 gift card there to the Burger Barge in East Peoria. And it's all brought to us today by Kelch Flooring in Morton. 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You'll love it. All right, so here's our question this morning.
1: The average one of these is designed to last for only 180 days of use.
0: Apparently so. Let's see what it is. Who's this?
2: Brooke.
0: Brooke, what do you think the answer is this morning?
2: A bra.
0: Yeah!
1: Good job!
0: It's a bra! They're only designed, apparently, to last 180 days if they're not in rotation.
1: Okay, so John needs to explain to all of us how this all works.
0: Look, you need to be in rotation. You got to be in the proper rotation, apparently.
1: Okay.
3: For the bras.
0: For
3: to
0: bras.
3: Last.
1: I don't agree with this, but I don't. I, 180 hey. Days.
0: Yeah.
1: I've got a bra from 20 years ago. Still wearing.
3: I'm still wearing.
2: 180 days isn't very long.
1: Yeah, it's not.
0: Maybe you're just buying. Maybe they're cheap bras. I don't know. That's just what this says. Brooke, we've got a $50 gift card for the Burger Barge for you, so enjoy that.
2: Thank you.
0: You're most welcome. I don't know. Mine lasts a lot longer than that. My man's ear.
1: You must have worn rotation.

0: Right, there's some Super Tramp for you. Goodbye, Stranger. We're on the Morning Drive with John and Nancy at 728. We're playing Question Impossible, and we got a pretty quick win there, so we'll get back to that here in a second. Stats, heating, cooling, and appliance forecast is nice. We'll hit 86 today with some sunshine. That just sounds like a laying in the sun day, doesn't it? 86 and sunny?
1: I mean, who's got a pool we can just go hang out in?
0: Who's got a pool?
1: This afternoon for like, you know, 3 to 5. Nancy, perfect.
0: Nancy. You are predictable. I saw this meme on the internet over the weekend. I sent it to Nancy. It's a picture of a lady in a swimsuit. And it says, what I'm really looking for in a friend is loyalty and a pool, mainly a pool.
1: Well, I can find us a pool. You know that.
0: I know.
1: So, I'm on it.
0: Sunny and 86 today, so that's just perfect. And then 88 and sunny tomorrow, so that's all working too. Might just stay at the pool all night. And we're at 70 in the city. What else is going on this morning?
1: Peoria County wants you to be an election judge. The county's election commission is looking to recruit 100 more election judges to help with the November's midterm elections. You have to undergo about 10 hours of training and will be compensated $250 for working the day. Contact the election commission for more information.
0: Never done that. That sounds might be interesting.
1: I could totally see you doing that in retirement.
0: No, not
1: every,
0: in retirement.
1: No, nope, I'm just saying.
0: Just in general. I'd like to maybe see, you know, from the inside out.
1: Well, you can do it if you want this year.
0: That's interesting. Have you ever served on a jury?
1: Yeah.
0: I found that was fascinating when I did
1: that. I could totally see you doing the whole election judge thing every time. You would become a lifelong election judge.
0: Have my armband on.
1: You'd be good at it. You'd be, you know, you got to just get new things in retirement.
0: Yeah, I mean, you just got to train. You train for like 10 hours, and then day of, you are an election judge.
1: There you go.
0: And just kind of, I don't know, keep an eye on things.
1: Governor J.B. Pritzker signed artificial intelligence legislation Monday, furthering a push for a state-driven national framework in lieu of federal regulations. The bill increases transparency and accountability requirements for the largest artificial intelligence models. And the city of East Peoria is looking to grow, to develop one of the few places left that it can. On Tuesday night's city council agenda is an item to approve the purchase of more than 272 acres of land for more than $5.2 million. That land is located on the northwest corner of the city limits in the area of U.S. Route 24, Centennial Drive, and Grange Road. Time to check in with Ken Zersky and traffic.
2: Route 6 traffic heading southbound is slowing down from War Memorial Drive a little before to I-74, while northbound is on the brakes a little past I-74 Charter Oak. The ramps from southbound Route 6 to I-74 are still closed. That may reopen at some point this week. We're not seeing much as far as delays yet. War Memorial Drive at Allen Road. Westbound McCluggage Bridge still looks good. That get busier this half hour. And going up the hill, East Peoria, eastbound Route 24, they now have the right lane closed before and past College Drive. 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
0: Belgium gets the win over the United States and knocks us out of the World Cup. But there we go. Did okay. Got into the final round of 16. Not bad. Final score last night was Belgium 4, USA 1. The Brewers beat the Cardinals 4-3 and will play in St. Louis again today. Cubs back in action against the Orioles in Baltimore tonight, and it's the All Sox series. Boston Red Sox, Chicago White Sox. They're going to put their socks on and play baseball in Chicago tonight.
1: Sunny and 86 today. Tomorrow, mostly sunny and 88. It's 67 downtown. Our question, impossible. The average one of these is designed to last for only 180 days of use.
0: It's true. We'll tell you what it is next.
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0: It's Question Impossible. That's what it is. And we're giving away this gift card to the Burger Barge. Here is our question this morning.
1: The average one of these is designed to last for only 180 days of use.
0: Apparently so. Who's this?
6: Brooke.
0: Brooke, what do you think the answer is this morning?
6: A bra.
0: Yes!
1: Yes, Brooke! Good job!
0: It's a bra! They're only designed, apparently, to last 180 days if they're not in rotation.
1: Okay, so John needs to explain to all of us apparently. How this all works.
0: Look, you need to be in rotation. You got to be in the proper rotation, apparently.
1: For the bras
0: for
1: to
0: bras.
1: Last. I don't agree with this, but I don't. 180 days?
0: Yeah.
1: I've got a bra from 20 years ago. I'm still wearing it.
6: 180 days isn't very long.
0: Maybe you're just buying. Maybe they're cheap bras. I don't know. That's just what this says. Brooke, we've got a $50 gift card for the Burger Barge for you, so enjoy that.
6: Thank you.
0: Not a problem. My bros last a lot longer than that. My man's ear.
1: Yeah, you got good rotation then.
0: All right, we'll play QI again tomorrow at 7:10. Put that up on the QI Rewind at 933thedrive.com. 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
1: Hi, this is Steve Perry.
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0: Lights. That's Journey on the Drive. It's 7:41. I'm John. Here's Nance.
1: Good morning. It's the Stats Heating, Cooling, and Appliance forecast. Lots of sunshine today. Definitely a pool day if you can make it. A high near 86. Tomorrow, mostly sunny and 88. It's 67 downtown. I know exactly what I'm going to do.
0: What are you going to do?
1: I'm going to invite myself out to the Lake Camelot pool to visit my friend Jill. I think that's exactly what I'm going to do.
0: I'm going to invite myself out. I think that's a good idea.
1: Anywho.
0: You can invite yourself over to a free lunch at your office if you win the Workplace of the Week. How cool would that be?
1: I just posted our picture from a couple weeks ago. I feel bad. Sean and his crew out at Prairie Materials, we went out there
0: a
1: couple weeks ago, a week and a half ago, and I just posted the picture. I forgot. And then, so anyway.
0: Because she was too busy inviting herself over to people's pool.
1: Not only do you win free lunch, you get a picture on our Facebook
0: yes,
1: page.
0: You do.
1: I don't know.
0: Eventually, apparently.
1: Eventually, yeah.
0: The lunch comes from Hickory River Smokehouse, and it's delicious. We bring it right to you on Fridays. So get your name in the drawing. Here's how you get in.
1: Just visit our website, 933thedrive.com. 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And it's very easy. You upload some info, and you could be our next Workplace of the Week.
0: So last week, the big talk was who was getting invited to Taylor Swift's wedding. Yeah. Today, the big talk is who didn't get invited to Taylor Swift's wedding. We'll tell you who didn't on The Buzz next.
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0: All right, let's catch up on the buzz. The buzz is what's hot, it's what's not. It's what America is buzzing about.
1: Yep, probably goes without saying the Taylor Swift Travis Kelce wedding was the hot ticket this past weekend. And if you weren't there, apparently you wanted to be there. A source says, quote, actors, musicians, billionaires, television stars, people were calling in favors and working every connection they had. Getting invited became a status symbol.
0: So weird.
1: Sadly, I don't know why this person was one of the only pointed out, but we do know the name of one person who tried and failed to make the cut. And I'm not picking on her. It's just this was what was named in our story. Meghan Markle apparently wanted to be invited, but does she know them?
0: I don't know. I don't run in her circles anymore.
1: You don't?
0: I haven't seen Meghan in a long time.
1: Okay. The source adds, quote, Taylor and Travis weren't inviting people for headlines. They invited the people they genuinely wanted to celebrate with.
0: And they scorned the people they didn't want to be there, like Ryan Reynolds.
1: Blake Lively and Taylor have a rift. Their friendship has gone south, apparently. So that's why they weren't invited, I think.
0: Blake and I don't talk to each other anymore either, so I'm out of that
1: loop. Man, what's going on with you?
0: I know. Megan, Blake, I'm just out of the loop right now. But I do thought this was the most interesting thing that I found out about the Taylor Swift wedding. The officiant, the guy who married Taylor and Travis, was Adam Sandler.
1: Isn't that funny?
0: I thought that was a scream. I'm like, Adam Sandler? Okay.
1: Well, because Travis was in one of Adam Sandler's Happy Gilmore movies.
0: That's fine. Happy Gilmore 2, probably.
1: Yeah. But Adam, so they're friends.
0: I know, but still, just didn't realize he was a wedding officiant, which was kind of funny. And then apparently, you know, Adam Sandler, one of his things that he likes to do is whenever he's on movie sets or whatever, he likes to go get into pickup basketball games. Mm-hmm. He likes to play basketball. So after the wedding, the next day he calls the Nantucket Police Department and says, hey, is there a place that I can play basketball? And they said, yeah. There's kids that play over here or guys that play at this park. So Adam Sandler showed up in Nantucket.
1: Rolled up,
0: said, hey, can I get in on your game? They said, sure. Everybody took pictures, and he hung out in Nantucket and played basketball with a group of people.
1: I want to go to Nantucket. He just is flying all over the
0: place. So, John and Nancy also did not get invited.
1: No, that's okay, though.
0: Taylor's wedding. But
1: I sat on my couch and watched a movie. That's fine.

0: Clash here on the Morning Drive at 7:57. I'm John Riley. This is Nancy Flagg right over here.
1: Good morning.
0: Stats, heating, cooling, and appliance forecast is a good one. Sunny and 86 today, sunny and 88 tomorrow. And we're at 71 in downtown Peoria. Elevate Trampoline Park's a blast. Nancy used to teach an exercise class there.
1: I did. And then COVID hit.
0: Yeah,
1: that was
0: that's
1: like
0: right.
1: Six years ago. It was actually really fun.
0: Yeah, that sounds exhausting, actually. Right. But we've got passes for you to enjoy the hospitality of Elevate Trampoline Park on the Who Are You game. We do that every weekday morning here at 6:10 this week. So catch us again tomorrow. Maybe those will be yours.
1: Yes.
0: All right, what's going on this morning?
1: Before November's midterm elections, Peoria County is looking to add 100 election judges to its team. The county's election commission is recruiting folks to help staff the polling places on election day. Election judges must complete about 10 hours of training and will receive $250 for working the election. The commission is hosting two open houses. The first is July 16th at 5:30 p.m. The second is July 24th at 9 a.m. The city of East Peoria is looking to grow, to develop one of the few places left that it can. Tonight's city council agenda has an item there to approve the purchase of more than 272 acres of land for more than $5.2 million. The land is located on the northwest corner of city limits in the area of U.S. Route 24, Centennial Drive, and Grange Road. According to new data out of Netflix, the streamer is facing a significant decline in viewer retention, with more than half of its audience abandoning shows after the first season. Despite releasing popular titles, the streaming giant is struggling to keep viewers engaged long term. That's just because we have just shorter attention spans.
0: Too much else to watch.
1: Man. Sorry, Netflix. Let's check traffic. Here's Ken Zersky.
2: Tight there, getting on Route 116, but not bad. And if you're heading up the hill, eastbound Route 24 before and after College Drive, the right lane is closed. So they're back doing the resurfacing work there. Westbound 74, a little slow approaching the Murray Baker Bridge. Got a bit of a delay on northbound Route 6, I-74 to Charter Oak. That's just picking up some of the merging traffic there from the westbound 74 ramp. Summer fun is here. 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
0: Pretty good run this year. USA got into the knockout round of 16, but got knocked out last night by Belgium in the World Cup, 4-1. See how things go next year. The Brewers beat the Cardinals 4-3. They'll play again in St. Louis this afternoon. Cubs are in Baltimore to play the Orioles tonight, and it's all about the Sox in Chicago this evening. Boston in town to play the White Sox tonight.
1: 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Sunny and 86 today. Tomorrow, mostly sunny and 88. It's 68 downtown.
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0: 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Like that one from Aerosmith, Crying. It's 8:12. I'm John Riley, and this is Nancy Flagg right here.
1: Good morning. 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Sunshine in 86 today. Tomorrow, sunny in 88. 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
0: Good news for this gentleman is that Avery Woolery was at the swimming pool with him. So this guy is at a public pool, and he, for whatever reason, decides to sink to the bottom and lay there for a bit too long. And Avery Woolery saw him laying at the bottom of the pool and all of a sudden decided somebody need to do something.
11: Someone's got to do something. No one was doing anything, so I put on my goggles. I went underwater. I grabbed him up. I just felt really bad because there was no way that I was going to let another man die today. He's a human being. He should be treated as such.
12: I'm proud of him. Somebody, when I was walking up here, said, thank you. You taught him how to swim.
0: That's Avery and his dad. Our hero.

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0: Rocket Man is Elton John here on the Morning Drive with John and Nancy. It's 8:25. The Stats Heating, Cooling, and Appliance forecast is a good one. 86 and sunny today, 88 and sunny tomorrow. Find me a lawn chair and a novel, please.
1: Are you reading a good book right now?
0: I'm not. That's what I mean. Find me one. I got to get a new book going here. 73 is where we are in downtown Peoria. You've got the Elton John flashback weekend. Speaking of Elton John there, coming up this weekend, Friday at 5, we'll kick it all off. I mean, and it's so much fun. We got all obviously the hits, and Elton John's got, you know, a couple. And then there's the rare tracks and live stuff, and you'll love it. It's all starting up on this Friday at 5 o'clock here on 93.3 The Drive.
1: Before November's midterm elections, Peoria County looking to add 100 election judges to its team. The county's election commission is recruiting folks to help staff the polling places. Election judges must complete about 10 hours of training and will receive $250 for working the election. There are two open houses for anybody interested. The first one's July 16th at 5:30 p.m. The second is at July 24th at 9 a.m. at the Election Commission. Governor J.B. Pritzker signed artificial intelligence legislation Monday, furthering a push for a state-driven national framework in lieu of federal regulations. The bill increases transparency and accountability requirements for the largest artificial intelligence models. And the city of East Peoria is looking to grow. On Tuesday night's city council agenda is an item to approve the purchase of more than 272 acres of land for more than $5.2 million. The land is located on the northwest corner of the city limits in the area of U.S. Route 24, Centennial Drive, and Grange Road. Now with traffic, here's Ken Zerski.
2: Southbound Route 6 is a little past War Memorial Drive down to I-74. The ramps are still closed from southbound Route 6 to I-74. They might reopen this week. We'll see. And if you're traveling on the McCluggage Bridge and heading westbound, that's been good mornings. And westbound 74, it's a little tight there approaching the Murray Baker Bridge. It's better now. Just watch for a little slow traffic, one-lane traffic on Route 24 eastbound from College Drive there on top of the hill by the ICC entrance to Grange Road. For all your 24/7, 365 electrical needs, including solar power and generators, call or go to OberlanderElectric.com, a trusted name in Central Illinois since 1940. 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
0: Belgium ended the USA's run in World Cup competition last night. They won the game 4-1. We'll see how we do next year. Got into the final round of 16 this year.
1: That's pretty good.
0: Brewers beat the Cards 4-3, and will play again in St. Louis today. Cubs are back in action in Baltimore against the Orioles tonight, and it's all kinds of Sox going on in Chicago. The Red Sox are in town to play the White Sox, so pull up your socks and go to the game tonight in Chicago.
1: 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Sunny and 86 today, sunny and 88 tomorrow. It's 72 downtown.
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0: All right, it is something to celebrate today, the National Day of Rock and Roll, which coincides, by the way, with Ringo Starr's birthday. He's 86 years old today. But the National Day of Rock and Roll is just to appreciate this amazing genre that we have had around for so long. And here's some things they say you're supposed to celebrate on the National Day of Rock and Roll. But the earliest description of rock and roll was in 1942 in a magazine to describe upbeat records. The very first rock concert was organized by disc jockey Alan Freed in 1952. Cool. And the official classification of rock and roll, they started calling it in all across music genres, was in 1954. Not bad. And the rest, as they say, is history.
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0: Peace of mind here on Morning Drive. Cruise along this morning. I'm John. This is Nance. It's 8:46.
1: 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Sunshine and 86 today. Sunny and 88 tomorrow at 72 downtown. 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
0: All right, it's three things we learned on the show today. Today is World Chocolate Day. Did you know that? So you got to get some chocolate in your face at some point in time today.
1: Yeah.
0: And we have some great suggestions on our Facebook page. People are weighing in on the greatest chocolate thing ever. And I think you'll find something you like on that list.
1: From the buzz, it's probably going to be the last we hear about Travis and Taylor's wedding. Sources say everybody who's anybody tried to score that invite, including Meghan Markle, but she and the others were rejected because Taylor and Travis only wanted people that they really cared about at their wedding.
0: Well, then why didn't they invite us?
1: The 1,000 people, their closest friends. Our question impossible today, the average one of these is designed to last for only 180 days of use.
0: What is it?
9: A bra.
0: Yeah, it is. That's correct. The bra, apparently, if you know, you got to have it in proper rotation with other bras.
1: I don't agree with that.
0: It's designed to last 180 days.
1: I guess designed.
0: But she knew that, so that's cool. Got herself a gift card to the Burger Barge, and we'll do it again tomorrow at 7:10. Right where you got it. The Morning Drive with John and Nancy.

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1: And he's still out on the road doing it. Still at it. Good for him. You are tuned to the morning drive. It is 8:57.
2: Good morning. It's a Stats Heating, Cooling, and Appliance forecast. Sunny and 85 today. Tomorrow, sunny and 88. It's 72 downtown.
1: And Ken's got traffic.
3: Northbound Route 6, it's going to tighten up at I-74 up to War Memorial Drive and even a little pass, while southbound, really before Charter Oak, down to I-74. And not too bad on War Memorial Drive, eastbound there around Allen or down by Sterling Glen. Here's an update on Allen Road, southbound at Willow Knolls. That left lane is still closed. That's a pavement buckle from Thursday. Now, the city says that that will likely be closed through tomorrow, possibly longer, but was originally scheduled to reopen yesterday. 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
1: All right, thanks for hanging out with us this morning. 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Again, a big thanks to John Malone for sitting in yesterday for us. We appreciate that. 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

93.3 The Drive, number one for classic hits. Who are you? John and Nancy play that every weekday morning at 6:10. And up for grabs, they got passes to Elevate Trampoline Park there on Allen Road in Peoria. 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

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I'm not kidding. 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Fabulous Thunderbirds, Tough Enough on The Drive.

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John Parr on the way, Night Ranger, Pat Benatar, the Eagles, Van Halen. 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

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Coming up here is the flashback lunch. 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
9: And the Stats Heating, Cooling, and Appliance forecast. We're looking today sunshine with a high of 87. Tonight, mostly clear and a low of 65. Wednesday, sunny and a high of 88. 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

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Cruising through the 12 o'clock hour. What are you having for lunch? The stomach's growling a little bit. And I didn't bring anything. 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
21: The Stats Heating, Cooling, and Appliance Forecast. Today we got sunshine with a high of 87. Tonight, mostly clear and a low of 65. Wednesday, sunny and a high of 88. 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
5: The Stats Heating, Cooling, and Appliance Forecast. We are looking sunshine today with a high of 87. Tonight, mostly clear. Low of 65. Wednesday, hump day, sunshine, and a high of 88. 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
9: And the Stats Heating, Cooling, and Appliance forecast. Today, sunshine, high of 87. Tonight, mostly clear. Low of 65. Wednesday, sunny, and a high of 88. 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
19: Heating, cooling, and appliance forecast today. Beautiful, sunshiny day. High of 87 Tuesday night. Well, we got mostly clear, 65. That'd be tonight. And then Wednesday, we got sunshine and a high of 88. The music still to come from the Eagles, R.E.M., Head East, and this one from Lynyrd Skynyrd, Sweet Home Alabama, on the drive.

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12: The Stats Heating, Cooling, and Appliance forecast today: sunshine with a high of 87, tonight mostly clear and a low of 65, and then Wednesday we got sunshine and a high of 88. And that is going to do it for me. I'm out the door at skate o'clock. My brother Steck, though, he's got you till 7, so have some fun with him and enjoy the rest of your day. I leave you with CCR down on the corner on 93.3 The Drive.

mama, she got it sticking in the cameraman. We could have some. And he's up there. What's that? Hawaii

0: 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Dire Straits, Steck here. Happy Tuesday. What do we celebrate today?
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0: Showtime, yes, sir. Welcome to a big Tuesday. World Chocolate Day today. It's a Strawberry Sunday Day. That sounds good. Yeah, Macaroni Day and Dive Bar Day today. Remember the old term, better than sliced bread? So this started in 1928. Sliced bread was sold for the first time by a Chillicothe baking company in Missouri. And it was described as the greatest thing since wrapped bread. Well, going forward, everything was compared to the greatest thing since sliced bread. That's where that old term comes from. How about that? Yeah. And happy birthday today. One of the remaining Beatles, Ringo Starr, celebrates his 86th birthday today. Happy birthday to Ringo. All right, take a look at your forecast next here, The Drive. Good afternoon.
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0: All right, Stats Heating, Cooling, and Appliance forecast going to warm up to about 86 today and some sunshine, out of 65 tonight, 88 tomorrow. And then Thursday, they're calling for rain in the forecast. Looks like day and night. Got a chance of showers between 1 p.m. and 4 on Thursday, and then again after 4 o'clock. So yeah, that percentage rises. Got a 30% chance on Thursday evening, about 70% chance. That may carry over into Friday as well. 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

0: Jungle Love, 93.3 The Drive. Well, we just came off of a flashback weekend over the big holiday, 4th of July weekend, and John Mellencamp. Johnny kicks off his tour, his greatest hits tour. Going to be in Grand Rapids, Michigan on Friday, and the Tinley Park on the 11th of July coming up this weekend. So good for him. I think, 27 set song list of nothing but the best. They picked all the songs out of the greatest hits of John Mellencamp on that big tour. Coming up this weekend, it's Elton John Flashback Weekend. We'll kick things off at 5 o'clock coming up this Friday with 93.3 The Drive, so tune in.
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7: Cones are still up on Route 24 heading eastbound. It's before College Drive, the right lane blocked to Grange Road, and then westbound is before McCluggage Road to just past Grange. It's just reduced speeds, no delays through the work zones. Overall, the bridges are good, westbound McCluggage as well as eastbound.

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0: think you are smart? Steck gets in your head with the brain tease.
1: Oh, got a brain tease today. So, and sad to say this, but this childhood activity is illegal in 35 to 36 states. What do you think it is? It's because of local health codes that treat them like unlicensed food and beverage businesses. What?
2: Yes.
1: It's sad. Taking the fun away from the kids. Childhood activity that's illegal in 36 states. Give me the answer next for your brain tease.

0: I love it's a battlefield. There's that bit of song. 93 through the drive. Alright, did you figure out my brain tease today?
1: Yeah. Hey, think you are smart? Steck gets in your head with the brain tease.
0: And it's kind of sad that it's come to this, but the question was today, this childhood activity is illegal in 35 to 36 states. And the reason why it's illegal, it's because local health codes treat them like unlicensed food and beverage businesses. Did you happen to guess the old either Kool-Aid or lemonade stand? That's what it was. Yeah, childhood activity that's illegal in 35 to 36 states, running a lemonade stand without a vending or health permit. My gosh, kids operating unpermitted stands can face fines if reported. There you go. Golly, how about some lemonade? Yeah.
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0: Sunshine today, looking for a high around 85, down to 65 tonight, 88 and sunshine tomorrow. 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Refugee. 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We're talking weather today for your number. It's up in just a few minutes.

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0: Home Sweet Home, there's some Motley Crue. Little ballad for you. 1985, 93.3 The Drive, number one for classic hits. Got you on the old Steck Show. Talking weather today for my number of the day. What is it? Roll it. Come on.
1: Hey, you guys!
0: Yes, sir. Number of the day today. What is my number? Number is 45 hours. 45 hours. They say the average person spends 45 hours a year talking about the weather and weather-related stories, whether it's heat waves, wildfires, etc., etc., etc. Wow. Average person spends 45 hours a year talking about the weather. The more you know. That's...
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6: Reduced speeds on Route 6 through the work zone southbound past Radnor to I-74 and northbound I-74 to just past War Memorial Drive. Eastbound War Memorial Drive, it's tight at Allen, not a big delay, and then heavy at the Sterling Glen light. On Jefferson Street, heading towards downtown, watch for that slowdown southbound approaching I-74 and then past I-74. Where there's two-way traffic that's just past Fayette. After 40 years, Jack Steger is retiring and passing the torch to the next generation. 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

David Coverdale, Whitesnake, Is This Love, 93.3 The Drive. It's after 5 o'clock. Let's wrap up on this big old Tuesday, Taco Tuesday. Come on, Fred. Yes, sir. Coming to you from the 93.3 The Drive studios, high atop the old Jefferson Building downtown. We'll turn the page. 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

Ladies and Journey, 93.3 The Drive, number one for classic hits. Well, originally he was going to be called Onion Head. I wonder he's in a bad mood. It's from a big movie. That

0: 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George Harrison. 93.3 The Drive. It's 5 o'clock drive home. Steckman here. Hello, Steck Show. It's factoid time.
1: Hey, it won't make you smarter, but you won't be any dumber.
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0: It's Ghostbusters. So, factoid today about Ghostbusters. Slimer of Ghostbusters. You know this guy here? That green slimy guy? So he was originally going to be called Onion Head. I found out he was going to be called Onion Head. Because of his horrible stench that he was supposed to emit. All right? Well, even the early ideas for the movie was going to be called Ghost Stoppers, Ghost Smashers, and then Ghost Breakers, because, well, I think there was a, they had the name. Somebody already took the name, the patent for that name. And then either it lapsed or something, and then the movie company picked it up right away. It's like, hey, we got to grab this name. And that's when it became Ghostbusters. There you go. Yeah, but Slimer was going to be called Onion Head. No wonder he's in a bad mood.
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11: All right, drive weather stats, heating, cooling, and appliance. Forecast out of 65 and clear tonight. Looks like sunshine at 88 tomorrow. Another nice day for us. And then could see some rain moving in on Thursday into Thursday evening. That may carry over into Friday as well. So we'll keep you posted on that. Let's do some REL. 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

in honor of National Hot Dog Day, which comes up next week, and a dad hack for TikTok today. It's coming up in just a few minutes. 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

0: show. Hey, next week, next Wednesday is National Hot Dog Day, and something that Pringles is putting out on their webpage. You can find out more. Flavored hot dog buns, just in time for National Hot Dog Day. But got a TikTok. A dad has shared how to, feed a family of five for under 50 bucks. Hey, I'm in. You got my attention. Today. So when dad's in charge, we have dad hacks. And here's how to feed a family of five. Apparently for under 50 bucks. All right. You got my attention. So dad shared his hack on how to feed a family of five under 50 bucks at a Chick-fil-A. Ah. All right, dad, tell me.
1: We order 30 nuggets, $17. 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So for 75 cents, we get the buns. 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Look at that. Fill it up, make their own sandwich. We have saved so much money. I'm just telling you, you can eat under $45 at Chick-fil-A as a family of five.
0: I like it, Dad. Oh, yeah, love a good dad hack. Next Wednesday is National Hot Dog Day, so Pringles, I don't know what these are going to taste like. Anyway, Pringles will be selling flavored hot dog buns in Pringles cans, and that's not a joke. 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

We will rock you. We are the champions. We are 93.3 The Drive. This is Queen for you. Stack here. It's after 6. Tuesday. Hey, Stack, what are you having for dinner? We're having tacos. It's Taco Tuesday. It's REM on The Drive.

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Dad joke today has to do with pirates. Pirate dad joke. Arr, I love a good pirate dad joke. It's on the way. Pat Benatar on The Drive.

0: 3-3 The Drive. Elton John flashback weekend coming up this weekend. Yes, sir. Got all the hits, got some rare tracks for you, live recordings. We'll throw into the Poor Man's Concert as well. Yeah, because Fridays brings us the Poor Man's Concert. We'll kick off a flashback weekend. Sir Elton John with 93.3 The Drive. We'll do that on Friday at 5. All right, dad joke today. It's a pirate joke.
1: Silly, ridiculous.
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0: 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Pirate replies, "Arr, there's a bounty on my head." Yeah, I like it. There's a bounty on me head. The quicker picker upper.
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0: All right, drive weather stats, heating, cooling, and appliance forecast down to 65 tonight, clear skies, sunshine at 88 tomorrow. Could see some rain moving in on Thursday and Thursday night. Beat the heat this season. 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

0: 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Rock and roll history today. It's a July the 7th.
1: Where the classics live on. It's This Day in Music with Stag.
0: Happy birthday today. Ringo Starr turns 86. Yes, sir. Welcome to a July the 7th. Well, it started in 68. The Yardbirds. So the Yardbirds performed their final concert. Their breakup was 3 years after Clapton quit, 8 months after Jeff Beck left the group. It was Jimmy Page that was left. Guitarist Jimmy Page. He had to fulfill concert obligations, so what he did, he formed a new group called the New Yardbirds. Well, Keith Moon once said, he says, well, that'll probably go over like a Led Zeppelin. That little light bulb, that statement caught Jimmy's attention. Mr. Page changed the name of his group to Led Zeppelin. The rest is history. It was this day in 1977 that Styx released their seventh album. It was the Grand Illusion album, so it was the seventh day. Seventh month, 77th year of the century. That's the album that carries Come Sail Away and Fooling Yourself. And it was in 1984 that Bruce Springsteen's Born in the USA went to number one for 4 weeks. That's right. The album would stay in the top 10 for a remarkable 84 weeks. It eventually reached 15 times platinum. There you go. A few things that happened in rock and roll history today for a July the 7th. Happy birthday today, Ringo Starr. 86.
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0: What did we learn today? Factoid. Well, Slimer from Ghostbusters, that green slimy character, he was going to be once called Onion Head by the crew because of his horrible stench that he was supposed to emit. Yeah, they settled for Slimer. 45 hours. That's the average person spends 45 hours a year talking about the weather or weather-related stories. Yeah, number of the day. And this childhood activity is illegal in 35 to 36 states. What was it? It was running a lemonade stand without a vending or health permit. Come on, let's have the kids have fun. Yeah, summertime fun. Kool-Aid stands, lemonade stands. I got to go. Have yourself a great night. Another set of classics on the way. I'll talk to you after 3 tomorrow. 93.3
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